just past 5 in the morning. The world CMO, like a saint, left on standby. Solen, you holding up right in the flight?

Just past 7 in the morning, the light is still soft, and the world feels half awake, like the first chord of a song you know by heart. Thank you for being here in this quiet hour. The music keeps breathing with us.

tongue on my teeth. I taste that wire burn sweet. 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Knees on the cold club ground.

Just past noon, the sun already feel like it's taking a nap behind the clouds, perfect for a slow beat and a slower beat. Two of you are keeping me company, which is frankly more than he expected. Let's see what the next hour decided to wear.

Just after 3 p.m. or this Monday, you're hearing No Void Pulse B Velvet Circuit en Focus. It's Goa steady, almost mechanical pulse that feels like it's building something qui beat and ceased underneath.

0: That synth line in Nor All Highway Tithe. It's Go This Care Pulse that doesn't push, just holds the spas.
1: I feel it like a narrow road at dusk, lights low, the engine hums steady, nothing rushed.
0: Exactly, it's not trying to be cinematic, just functional, keeps the edge clear.
1: And that's why it works here. It doesn't ask for attention, it just makes room for thought.

0: dark, ominous, droned. Spastic, torted clicks and metallic clanks. Heavy, distorted 909 kick enters. Fast, syncopated industrial rhythms. Aggressive, power noise beat.
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Lune Noire sur Bitume from the Mécanicien des Songes. Just landed or focus, Monday afternoon, 3:30. A slow burn through asphalt and Kier. Ihis, you had that narrow road at dusk in mind. This feels like the same stretch. Bit now the lights are out and the engine's still warm. Let it play.

0: That steady drift in golden or his own drift. 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
0: Exactly, no need to follow it, just let it see under what you're doing.

Midnight Velocity Dive B Fartom Circuit just landed en focus this Monday afternoon. Clean motion, steady pulse, keeps the edge clear.

0: Pas du tout.
1: Mahabar Mouvement be l'architecte silencieux, just landed on focus this Monday afternoon. Steady motion, qui est précision, holds the space without filling it.

Midnight Noor Pulsby Noor Void Walker. Just landed or focused this Monday afternoon. Clean lines and a steady arm that fee the room.

0: Solar Deep Pulse is doing exactly what we need right now, low pulse, no sharp edge, just enough motion to keep the fall of the mind clear.
1: It feels like light moving through deep water, slow and constant, not calling attention to itself but changing everything around it.
0: That's the care work, not the sound you notice, but the space it leaves behind.

No statique tift be velvet circuit. Just landed or focus this Monday afternoon. Clean pulse and a steady arm that fee the room.

Sonny J.M. groove Bivelvet Fantôme, clean low end, que momentum, just the kind of groove that settles and tofokis without asking for it. Monday afternoon, approaching Fives.

0: That pulse on an all void hine, it's not pushing, just keeping time like a metronome set to breathe.
1: Yes, and the scents above it feel like distant streetlights seen through rain, steady but softened.
0: Exactly. It does the work without announcing it, leaves the mind clear for whatever's on the desk.

0: that low strings swell in echoes in ebb, is doing the Kehrwerker, just enough weight to keep things grounded.
1: And the way the piano notes hang in the upper register, they catch the light like dust motes in late afternoon sun.
0: Makes you notice how little you actually need to stare in the zone.
1: Exactly. It's not filling space, it's defining it.

night tive be velvet circuit, playing now as we edge towards Cease and his papa to take over with introspection. Smooth momentum, like the light shifting just before evening settles in.

0: That synth line in Beyoncé keeps circling back like it's checking the doors still locked. Is feel kind of haptision.
1: It leaves space around each pulse, like footsteps on gravel you only notice when you stop.
0: Nor velocity dive be shadow circuit, just dropped in, shah and forward moving, like the city lights catching ass we roll towards cease. Ihis is lining up antospection next. Exactly, you don't need it to announce itself, just to hold the perimeter.

funky solah groove from Noor Shadow Collective feels like a signal drifting in from somewhere just beyond the dial. Monday night, just after 7, and it's already got the room humming.

Sunny Lagoh Night, Ghost Palm Collective, bringing a little lat night glow to this Monday airwave. Feels like the kind of tune that Léger passed the speakers.

Marnage de fer noir, vêtois bi le quai de marais, a sharp, rolling cuhard that ket clean through the statique. This one's from 2020 cease, feels like it's tuning itself as it goes.

Midnight pils herflexior binaror shadow collective. Akia kuha that om beneath the surface, steady and slow, like a signal finding its way through the dark.

Solach flas paint be pause golem, a steady rush that doesn't ask for permission, just keeps moving. It's the kind of tack that makes the lat evening feel like it's go somewhere to be.

Marnage de Fer Noir, V9, be le Quai de Marais, same name, new version, still kept through like it's sharpening the signal. Just after 8 on a Monday, and it feels like the mix is finding its edge.

Midnight golden urbi velvemi haj, steady glow in the dark, like the lights caught just before it fad. Around 8:30 on a Monday, it feels like the right kind of hush.

bare feet, the room keeps my name. Glass breath on the pane, I watch it disappear.